0: touch base with Verse and see what's happening. Verse, you guys alive.
1: Hey, thank you very much, Davey. Of course, Slam on the Blue Point 5 family. We out here. It's all about Amplia Front Row Fridays. Yes, it's the first edition and we're here at Woodford Cafe and the vibes is just amazing. Now, for me personally, I realize like Spain fans, they're kind of timid right now. Boy, we're watching the game and see what's going on. Nevertheless, good vibes and energy, as I said. For those of you who've been asking on the WhatsApp or maybe thinking to yourself, what is this Front Row Fridays all about? Well, could you see Amplia? Well, I will tell you, if you are a fan of good football, if you are a fan of trivia, if you are a sports fan on the whole, well, then Front Row Fridays is for you. It's where Amplia takes you in that whole setting and ambience of the fandom, if you will, as well as good vibes and energy and great music. And that's the slam side of things. That's where we take control. So, you know, if you're looking for a spot on a Friday where you want some good vibes, some good energy, great music, good entertainment in terms of, you know, announcers and DJs and so forth, then Front Row Fridays, Amplia Front Row Fridays is for you. So, as I said before, this first edition is here at Woodford Cafe. All right, you just got to keep it locked to Slam on 100.5 and, of course, Amplia to know where we are heading to next. But it's definitely for the people. So for the ones who just come in for the sports, you're getting that. For the ones who want a little entertainment, you're getting that. For the ones who like to win stuff, you're getting that. You know, so you can look out for that vibes and that energy coming to you each and every Friday from now going forward. All right, as the vibes continue, as the match is going on, we're just taking it in, you know. Melo, at halftime, we're going to have something nice for you guys. So we're going to be touching back with you at halftime as well to let you know what is the scores and what's the updates pertaining to the matches that are going on right now as we speak. Oh, is that a goal? No. Deflected. All right. So, yeah. So, as I say, we having a time. If you want, you can come on down. You know, simple. Come watch a game with us. Chillax. Have some fun. Get something to eat. Get something to drink right here at Woodford Cafe and enjoy yourself. But don't forget, if you are unable to, I mean, not everybody is has the liberty of, you know, coming out on a Friday. You may have to work. Well, that is where Amplia comes into play, because you can get it on the Amplia. You can purchase the Amplia Sports Package, as they say, starting from as low as $60. 10 channels, all right, wide variety. So whatever your sports, whatever your niche when it comes to sports, Amplia has you covered, so you don't have to stress about anything with Amplia. Yes, once again, shouts going out to the Amplia family for making it all possible. All right, be sure to keep it locked to their socials as well for all the updates, to know where we are, where we're going, and where we're heading to as well. Yeah, so back to you guys in studio. See you in a bit for our next one. And then we're going to be coming back halftime with more entertainment for you. All right, Amplia Front Row Fridays, the Slam 100.5. Yours truly, Verse, sending it back to the studio.
0: Thank you very much, Verse. Out there inside the Frontline Fridays, it's all about the World Cup games that's taking place, and they got a front row seat. In the meantime, 19 after 8, well, 20 after 8, Young Bass in the building, Slam 100.5.

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2: Reprisals were like a creeping lion attacking its prey. 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

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Let me confirm for you guys as well, because the games are actually going on simultaneously. So we are currently viewing this one and the other one. I can give you the score as well for those of you locked in, just to confirm. All right. So we have a 0-0 with Cabo Verde and Saudi Arabia. Uruguay, Spain, of course. Spain on top, 1-0, as I said before. And that is how it stands. It looks like it's going to go into the break that way as well, unless the teams have something else to say about that. But we are here. It's Front Row Fridays right here. Amplia Front Row Fridays, to be exact. Slam on 0.5 family. Oh, that was a good chance there. Yeah, having some fun viewing. Drinks each galore right here at Woodford Cafe. So if you're looking for a spot to take in the game, of course, Woodford Cafe would be the place. And, I mean, by all means, make it a Friday, an Amplia Front Row Friday, to be exact, where you can come, answer the trivia, win some fantastic prizes, all courtesy Amplia. All right, so on the next capsule, we're going to be coming back live right here to give you that entertainment, all courtesy Slam on the 0.5 and Amplia. So for those of you in Radio Land locked on, keep it locked. We'll be back right after this.

brothers coming in there. Yeah, yeah. Next champion. Let me go. Hey! That was the warm-up. Yatri. I like the confidence. That is what we're talking about. Let me go. I'm going to take the assist. All is yours. Hey! Stop. Last one. Y'all one more. I realize they just don't like the sign, boy. Don't study. They probably the color, as I say. Yeah, it had to be soft because I know you went and kicked real hard. You see what I'm saying?

There you go. Pick a spot now, man. I was showing you. I saw that table tennis players here, boy. What are you telling me there? We still live? We had a rap. I'm gonna see what's going on. We live on Slam on the 0.5. Y'all like about. Woo! We had a rap, boy. Alright, so I wanna say, drop me a little camo just now. We gonna have some more fun when we continue. But I wanna say thank you very much for those of you in Radio Land.

0: coming as well, so you can look out for that. All right, so back to you guys in studio and see you on the next one. Keep it locked to Slam, keep it locked to Amplia, and keep in the know. All right, so you'll know where the next one will be going down. Okay, back to you guys in studio.
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3: 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I give you shrimp, I give you lobster, I give you berries. 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You don't want a good man.

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1: From trapping to rapping, need to be proud of me. 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

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By day, 365 beaches, crystal clear water, and the perfect excuse to live in your swimsuit. 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Mass on the road, vibes in every fete, and a feeling that carries you from sunset straight into sunrise. July 25th to August 4th, this is

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0: 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East, West, North, South, Central, whoever's locked in, let me know, let me know. 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Organize. 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Unplugged. Mm-hmm. And keep it locked to have some tickets to give away. Keep it locked. Have a ticket giveaway coming up in a bit. Mm-hmm. Morning going out to the Modern HVAC Services team locked in. What's going on? Big up City Crews from Rich Plain, same way. Easy. Respect. Hey, gonna take a quick pause and come back with more. Keep it locked. Mm-hmm. Mad Saturday. You know how we do. Come on, you know how we do things. Come on.
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0: Sugar.
1: This Sunday.
0: Sugar don't play.
1: At Song Forge. 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
1: 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You could be on your way to Canvas Concert. It's on this Sunday. It comes alive for the biggest night for culture. An experience like never before. Raw, uncut, unfiltered, and unplugged. Coutine, live and direct. Let's go to the phone lines. Let's see what's there. Hello, good morning. Hello?
2: Hello, good morning.
1: Morning.
2: Yeah, after I'm singing Kutin.
1: Yeah, what Kutin are you going to sing?
2: Okay, I'll sing this one.
1: Hold on. Hold on. Regin. What's the name?
2: Henry.
1: What's the name?
2: Marcus.
1: All right, Marcus. Yeah. Marcus, you're the winning this ticket for you or you winning it for somebody?
2: I want to say Anthony.
1: Winning for you?
2: Yeah.
1: Marcus, your answer's away.
2: For somebody.
1: Marcus, make up your mind, Marcus. It's for you or it's for somebody? Make up your mind.
2: It's for me.
1: Yeah. No shame in that, boy. All right, Marcus. All right, Marcus, you ready?
2: Yeah.
1: Go to do your thing, brother.
2: This is Walker. I like to talk to your daughter, please. She says she going gonna. I like to talk to your daughter, please. This is the way I feel. Oh, when she push it back. Oh, cause I like this lady. I can't keep her telling her. This is how I feel. And she can't push it back.
1: All right, Marcus.
2: I'll try.
1: All right, Raga Marcus. All right. Raga Marcus, send me information on the WhatsApp, right?
2: On the same number?
1: No, 707.
2: 707.
1: 7526.
2: 7526.
1: Yeah.
2: Okay, thanks.
1: Easy, Ragamarcus. What do you think about Ragamarcus?
3: Yeah,
1: you will have vibe?
3: Yeah.
1: Ragamarcus, like you shame, this is he called me to give me
3: something. I really like that part too. You know what I'm going to say?
1: Hello, good morning.
4: Just tell me, don't be ashamed.
1: Jersey.
4: You don't be ashamed.
1: Hi, Jersey.
4: She make a gunman fall in love. Tell you I'm a sugar dumpling. Garlic put on something sweet.
1: Whoa, mixing.
4: Tonight we going to Jamtown. Yeah. I don't know what we going to eat. But I know we did for sure.
1: Jersey, that is not the lyrics of the song, Jersey.
4: What a groovy! Look what Cosmos do to me. I'm the feeling in a way. It feels like a movie. What are we doing, man?
1: Nah, boy,
3: Jersey,
1: you wanted to get bad, boy.
3: Jersey.
4: Yo.
3: It's not for the ticket out, Leslie.
1: Wee! Nah, boy, Jersey, boy. Woohoo! Nah, boy. Hello, good morning.
5: Morning
1: times. Who am I speaking with?
5: Nicolai,
1: all right, Nicolai, you ready?
5: Hold on.
1: All right, do your thing, bro.
5: I want to make sure I'm taking on loudspeaker. All
1: right.
5: I'm ready for you. Today's my wife's birthday. I called last time, I didn't get you, but I tried. Today's she's birthday.
1: Oh, this is the same Nicolai you call and sing?
5: Yeah.
1: All right, you might get through this time, Nicolai.
5: But I'm singing, I'll put my all into it. All
1: right, go through.
5: All right. Yeah. Darling, put on something sweet, yeah. Tonight we're gonna have some fun.
1: Nicolai, get sing.

0: Hey, respect. Don't know. Huh?
1: Is that boy there too? Nikolai, can I sing a little more?
0: Nah, Nikolai called earlier on this week. Hello, good morning.
2: Hello, morning. Security here.
0: Security.
2: At least these man.
0: Security.
2: Nikolai and airball cooting like what day it was, though.
0: Yeah.
2: You see something better than him?
0: Nah, security. Nah, don't do it.
2: But is it like you went and pay your phone there, but you get through?
0: Nah.
2: So, who's that DJ right there, eh?
0: Caleb.
2: All right, later.
0: This is security. All right, here we're going on. Let me get one lady now, because... son. So far, Nikolai, I feel like I give it to Nikolai. Okay, he actually called him for the ticket for his wife. Right? For the wifey. But let me see if I get one. Somebody says that's the rough tops. But he has the rough tops calling. Hey! Yeah, let me get a sugar dumpling now. Let me get a lady. So give me a call. 624-1005 or 623-5001. Call me up. Remember, it's on this Sunday, June 28th at Song Forge. Canvas Concert Unplugged. 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And yeah, you have a chance to win a ticket. Give me a call. 624-1005 or 623-5001. Come on, ladies. Come on. Hello, good morning. Hello? Maybe we had to move forward there now because we don't have much time to see me. Alright, but I think we could go with Nikolai. See, now Nikolai doing it for the wife. He called during the week too, eh? He called during the week. So I'll give it to Nikolai. So Nikolai, inside, bro. For the wife. Right. Remember, it's on Canvas Concert Unplugged this Sunday at Song Forge. Come experience Kutin like never before, raw, uncut, and unfiltered. 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

good morning going out to Avril. What's going on, Avril? Good morning going out to Sean. 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Morning going out to Riri. What's going on, Riri? Big up you, Gil. Yeah.

0: Somebody asked me the definition of Saturday morning. 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
1: Is it tune?
0: Yeah.
1: Is it tune? Is it tune? Yeah, we don't got some tune now, man.
0: Really?
1: Mad Saturday, Chris Kennedy alongside the dog selector Caleb. Ladies, tune for the girl, Lemar.

0: I feel we go and play some Saturday morning lady tunes now, boy. What do you think?
1: Some tune? Some tune? All right. We go play some tune. Morning going out to Marina.

0: girl, hey!
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2: Ride it like a bike for me. Make you...
3: Yo. I like this edit, Chris.
0: Nah. I have plans for you.
3: Yeah, I like this
0: no,
3: edit.
0: No, that is it. That is a clean edit, boy.
3: Sure.
0: Yeah,
3: me no, have but this edit have a vibe.
2: Yeah.
0: No, they don't say me have plans for you. Yeah.
2: Yo. I have so much I can keep my girl. Yeah. Yo.
0: Anyway.

0: Hold on.
1: Daddy mood.
0: No.
1: Daddy brother, that mood.
0: Nah.
1: You try to twist something.
0: Brother, I mean, coming there to play no thing for no brother, but it's ladies alone, boy.
2: On my mind.
0: Ladies alone. I can speak from my... I can speak from my purview. Understand?
2: On my mind.
0: When it come to the girl and them, hey, every single time.
2: On my mind.
0: Said to the two are thinking about it. Send

0: that's a diamond.
1: Let me say your body so hot.
0: Gotta make about the coin drop arcade team as well. What's going on?
1: Body, they
0: Keon.
1: Body,
0: and the crew's locked on in Rio. 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

0: 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Hey, think you know your Kuti in sound? 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Also, shouts going out to Kevin's Glass and Installation Services, the whole team locked on. Selector Breezy, DJ Sarah, big up, respect. Hey, all right, so hold on. I just wanna play some tunes here, right? I wanna send condolences going out to the Vincent family. On the passing of Sean Vincent, all right, and they asked me to play this one. So, you know, to anybody who lost someone, you know, condolences going out to you and your family, indeed, you know,
1: yeah, sure.
0: And yeah, this one will definitely speak to what you know I want to see. So, press play on this one, easy.
2: Yeah, I am really boss. I'm representing fear if it talks your pass. Stepper.

0: road this morning. Here's the Vice and the crew.
1: Thank you, Jamie. We woke up this morning. Roll up.
2: Except the Lord build the house, they labor in vain that build it. Except the Lord keep the city, the watchman watch it. But in vain.
0: Once you live in the earth, you're sunny, you gotta get tongues.

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You know the cartel is my tune. 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

0: What you want me to do? You want me to call some name again? 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
1: I realize
0: the ladies and them like when I call a name.
1: Yeah, yeah, yeah. 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
0: Who could go down low? Yeah.
1: You know something in here this year?
0: Eh? What again, yeah?
1: Yeah, that's this year.
0: Hey! Ladies, let me know who could go down low. Right? Wine and go down low. That is it. Pick up Cindy, she could down low. Hold on. Hello?
2: Ryan went down real low last
0: year. Hello! Hello! Hello!

0: Myrtle
1: and Myrtle. Yeah. Myrtle can wine and go down low.
0: Yeah, Myrtle.
1: If Myrtle wine and go down low, she can come back up.
0: And Margaret, don't
1: Margaret! Margaret! Margaret, go for a long mind. No, boy! Hello!
2: Chris,
1: yo!
2: If I wine and go down low, I go fall down.
1: No,
2: because
1: no.
2: Miss... I'm going to wind and go down low and eight fall down when I chance. Because I
1: Miss, no, Miss Arima. Miss Arima, I know you're back. You're back good. You're back good. You knee good. You could wind and go down low.
2: Boy, my back ain't so good enough. What's the damage the other night?
1: Wait! What's it?

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0: though. Yeah, Ethel is going down, but when she go down, she stayed right there.
1: Ethel cannot whine and go down low. Hello.
2: Oh, Kennedy.
1: Oh, what about
2: that cartel now right now? The passenger willing to go low, you know. Low like them car by girls to team all drop low, you know.
1: We need to hear the passenger.
2: Nah, you go pull them up there. Hey, no. They're straight to go from apartment. We slamming right
1: let
2: now.
1: Let me add voice now. Let me add voice at least now. Hello
2: hey,
1: now.
2: There, the people there. The people there moment. The people there moment. Trying to pull me in place off. Trying to pull them up off. You read me?
1: My boy.
2: Hey.
1: Yes, let me hear the voice now. Let me just hear hello now. Let me hear voice now.
2: Mr. Man, what happened in Vegas? Stay in Vegas. Just pull about the cartel. You're a false man like me. What you doing, Spongy?
1: I know.
2: You know the code. You talk to the king now. Tell him pull about the cartel. DJ, follow instructions.
1: Spongy. Hey, Jamelia, come. Jamelia, somebody say Jamelia needs weak. 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

0: 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I need to see.
1: I need to see.
0: Hello?
2: Christy boy.
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2: Shirley.
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What's your man? 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Janine Fada? Oh, okay. Yeah, get your man. My boy. Hey, I get your man. I get to go.

0: there? Huh? You go there? I have a barber. Yeah, but I have a barber.
1: It's like 2 minutes.
0: Oh, nice. I have a barber already.
1: True.
2: So,
1: Music? Yo, what happening now, boy?
2: It's now, boy. It's now, boy. Let me play it, you know.
0: That's on roof. 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

0: Somebody that's in the lead. 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
0: 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What the? Give me lit. Gun on my head. One in the head. Set in the clip.
1: Baby.
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0: Yeah, get ready for those games lined up today as well. Panama, England. Croatia versus Ghana. Colombia versus Portugal. DR Congo versus Uzbekistan.
1: Yeah, my verses are just like the whips at the end.
0: Algeria versus Austria. And Jordan versus Argentina.

Croatia versus Ghana, Colombia versus Portugal, DR Congo versus Uzbekistan, and Algeria versus Austria. And Messi looking to score about 10 against Jordan this evening. Let's go!

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1: Nah, Junior. That accent is sounding good at all.
0: True? Alright, you're here, Junior Lee the Explorer here. 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
0: Look at the birds.
1: Birds? You mean the Yuma ladies drinking the free Prosecco?
0: Tim Tim, you know birds have a feather. Together.
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0: 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Come in time, we go run some tune.
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1: Yeah, for the right price.

0: Shada talk. 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Shada come here. Shada step back, yes. Let's step back. Now, I'm going to take that one on you. We go talk that talk off here. I'm going to do it. That's right, let's change. You went and buy anything in the grocery in particular this weekend?
1: No.
0: You sure? Not any groceries? Nothing formula related?
1: No.
0: All right. Now, it wasn't picking it up. It was somebody else buying Pampers. Here's what you doing this weekend.

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1: Well, you know what's going on. Yeah.

0: a flight to somewhere that he never been. Take you up and fly you up, you end up in the Netherlands. No, he in the Netherlands, we're saying that he never had. He give you peace and it wetter than he ever had. He say it looking like a flash flood running with deep swells. Got him moving like the weather, man. You got the super soaker. The wet, wet, the knacker, the knacker, the knack, the split smasher, the ball washer.
1: It was 11:16. The crop too hot, so my face like mean steam. It was 11:16. The crop too hot, so my face like mean steam. Girl, what do you mean? She said she want me in the G19. On she back from the back till she feet get beat. The same damn girl used to left me on scene. She was with her friend last week. The win is a win, I don't know how to feel. But baby, but baby give me reason why. But baby want a baby from an evil bed. Baby, I don't even try to be evil. They give me reasons why. Driving me crazy, you look good, for real. I wanna give you some wood, for real. I would have wife you if I could, for real, yeah. When you're anything, when you're anything. It was 11:16. The crop too hot, so my face look mean steam. Girl, what do you mean? She said she want me when the G19. When she back from the

0: Kitty's outside in full effect, you know.
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0: Hey, hello, Kitty.
1: Kitty, hey, hello, Kitty. I guess I can call me the cage for this. Kitty.
0: Suave, oh Lord!
2: Love you!
1: Must breathe.
0: Good thing I didn't play this one when I'm...
3: Yeah, you know
0: that person said I see any.
2: Love you!

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1: Oh, Junior Lee the Explorer here.
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1: All right. You're here, Junior Lee the Explorer.

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1: I know what I hate on love. But sometimes I keep me beating. She say she only.
0: I worry, I worry.
1: She only friend. We make a wish. I sleep and I had a dream. Wake up and I'll make a
0: I ask myself sometimes.

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0: 0775 ladies, all in like flowers and thing again. 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
0: I want to find out, 7077526, is it that we could done away with the chocolate and the flowers and the restaurant and once funds they all look good? 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

0: by the response on the WhatsApp, girls just want to have fun. F-U-N-D-S, eh? Well, we're going to take a break. We're coming back.
1: Mad. 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

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These unbeatable offers runs until July 19th. So take advantage, yeah? Hey, let me say good afternoon. Going into the cruise locked in right now at Gulf City Mall. All the malls locked in.

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What do you mean?

0: Send me a message right now, 707-7526. All the cancers locked in.
1: Yeah.
0: Hit me up right now.
2: Come on, baby, turn the other way.

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Also, Miss A, she's on board as well. Good afternoon to you. Slam on a man Saturday. Money enough, so we ain't both brawling.

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You want to real love music or love carnival for you to do that? 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

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That

When he said he rode on the stage here to see we coming, watch now. The amount of energy and force people will be stopping up the road with on Monday and Tuesday. 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

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Also, guys, tomorrow being Sunday, remember it's a month end, right? I told you that it's month end. Things we normally do on a weekend, we amp it up a little more. Yeah? Hey, Carrie, we amp it up a little more. Can go certain places and not have to worry about, hey, that card getting declined. It's month end. No, the card not declining. But just don't go too wild. Don't go too wild.

dumpling. Ladies' favorite right now, of course, Aunt Form. 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Mrs. Walker. 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

0: 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Always viewing your story to see what you're up to. But will dare not hit that like button at all. Listen now.
1: Some of them don't like me. Some of them just fight me. Some of them wish bad on me.
0: Guess what?
1: One of them could go their way.
0: What? Some of them just... Listen to me, son. Bong said they carry. I'll tell me the truth, eh? You never notice somebody view your story or your post and they just never like it?
2: But yeah, facts.
0: You bongs them up in a party or you bongs them up somewhere and say, hey, I see a plane here or I see a plane here, thing, whatever it is. And you ask yourself, you say, how you know that?
3: Facts all the time.
0: You understand? You see the thing and you know, it's so easy for somebody to just press a little like, you know, thing, whatever it is, because, you know, social media, how the social media is work, you understand?
3: Correct, yeah.
0: But they dare not press that like button because they don't want to see, hey, to be seen like in carry posts. You understand? What kind of thing is that? They're viewing, they're seeing what's going on, but they're not supporting the movement.
3: It's
0: you
3: true.
0: Understand? It's happened all the time.
3: Correct.
0: It has happened all the time.
3: The bad man can't stop, you know.
0: Can't stop at all. We ain't letting them stop we at all. We keep pushing. We acknowledge them, but at the same time, we do acknowledge them. Let me go. Mm-hmm. We acknowledge the energy, mm-hmm. but at the same time, we do acknowledge it the same way.

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0: eats, whatever it is you're doing to make ends meet, whatever is your hustle, I'm telling you right now, keep doing it, keep pushing. Yeah? Every day, it's not the same, and I don't feel the same sometimes. I know sometimes you wake up and I don't feel like pushing today, but let me tell you something. Your biggest weapon is consistency. No matter what your hustle is, whatever it is you're doing, your biggest or your greatest weapon will be consistency. When you think back and you look at it, all these successful people or businesses, I'm sure they had that feeling as well. They had days where they didn't feel to push, days where they're feeling tired, but guess what? If they don't do it, they still had a... Nobody else will do it, so sometimes you have to do it. The early mornings, the late nights, no matter what it is, it will bring results one day, all right? So keep pushing, I can tell you that. I just felt like I need to share that with you guys. Anyway, guys, get about 27 minutes left inside this hour. DJ Carrie, he's with me today. That's right, I'll be blazing till 6, yeah? Gonna take a really short pause. And when we come back with more of your favorite jams on the inside, yeah? Big shout's gonna tell Fireman Jacob on the inside. I'm Jacob. Long time, boy, long time. We had to link up. We have to link up. Baby girl out there, thank you, Grandy Jacob, Code Corner pumping. Good afternoon to the neighbors and them. Those of you gonna speak on blast as well, and you know for a fact, neighbors and them hearing you. Good afternoon, neighbors. Coming back.
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